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0: 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West Fisher and Thompson are your cross streets. 35-year-old female is in a Jeep on the south end of the parking lot, stated that her sugar is low.
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0: 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Two story. Look for him. Nothing showing from the outside. Investigating.
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0: Yeah, we're upgrading priority 1 to St. Vincent's.
1: I copy. Upgrading priority 1. If you want a medic, you got Echo 1 at the touch point, I believe.
2: 925 at Beach 6.
0: That ship sailed. You'd have to drive past to catch us. We're just in the middle of Westerville.
1: I got you. You want to try to meet one out of ECI, or are you just going to book it there?
3: 925.
0: Just going to book it.
1: Sounds good.

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1: 3-7-0-7, route attack, that's it.
2: You're out.
0: So also. BLS, St. Vincent, ER bid 10. Going to Hammett. Show him the special.
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0: 924 MV14 EMS, 3OS1 Fall, 35050 Saratania Road. 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

0: 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I want an ER3 at Corey coming up to Hammett. Monitor special. And sorry, there's also D5.
1: Copy.

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0: 116. The emergency care unit, I guess, was past 52 a couple minutes ago. 3551 Jeremy, Rosanna to Maple. I have a female out there, very agitated, a week. Gonna need manpower.
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Westlake Road to Loomis, apartment number 1 there. 81-year-old male with a 12.

0: Zero is Palin 12. Payload's unresponsive. 236. 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
1: 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And just so you're aware, there's no one on Fairview's board. 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
0: First responding.

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0: Do you have any additional info as to where this patient might be? Or maybe a callback number.
2: Yeah, we just talked to him and told him you're pulling in. 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
0: And he said he was right out front of the dialysis clinic?
2: That's what we were told. 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
0: We'll be in service with a refusal. If you want to drop the manpower assist, we'll head over to 112.
1: Okay, 110, clear that one. And over to Lords. And 112, can I got 4 on the board for Gerard and 110 heading over?
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0: 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Just you guys.
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0: Roger. County 110 on scene. Yeah.
2: Okay, sir. One time. 203 operation.
0: 504 is back in.
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2: 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Corey, VR number 5, going to Children's. Cardiac monitor, and you may need for 7.

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1: 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Engine 8. 067 outside fire. 500 East 13th Street. Between Wallace Street and Ash Street. Engine 8. Outside fire. 543 East 13th Street. Engine 8. Outside fire. 543 East 13th Street.

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3: Copy, engine 8 responding. Your cross streets are going to be Ash and Wallace. PD is reporting that there is trash burning in the street out front of this address.

0: 437-8998 Perry Highway. Town Hall, this is Willings. A 68-year-old male with a open wound on his left buttock. It's bleeding.
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Area Parker Avenue, Sterling Ave. Brookside. For a semi-truck that took a power line down Parker at Sterling.

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0: Yes, sir. Can you advise us of our arm location times?
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1: Semi-trucker, I took down a little power line Parker at Sterling.
0: .240 in route.
1: .240, Parker at Sterling. Hey, semi-truck. Took down a power line, laying in the middle of the road.
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0: how's it been? Stop,
1: yeah. 112.
3: County 437, how's it been?
1: 437.

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0: I think the address is 2603 Parker. 2603 Parker, we just cut the cable line here. We're going to wrap around the pole. We're going to take off. The road's open now. The homeowner can call Spectrum in the morning.
1: Copy.
0: We'll be clear.
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2: Johnny, crossing 10-4, that one.
1: Copy, crossing.

That's how you can. I'll probably be with One Valley Village, 10644 West Main. Lot 65, it's going to be on Emerald Lane. 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

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A hernia leaking from his abdomen.

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Here's 20. BLX2 allergic reaction, 524-12. A, apartment number 1, 57, 570 male.

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0: Tower 2. Difficulty breathing. 461 West 2nd Street. Tower 2. Difficulty breathing. 461 West 2nd Street. Between Walnut Street and Chestnut Street.
1: 28
2: ALS.
1: 26 and 27 for two calls.
2: 26.
1: 127.
2: That'd be 28 ALS in the fall. Warner Creek, Healthy Graham, 4500. Be 28 ALS in the fall. Warner Creek, 4850.
1: 126. ALS 1 for problems. He's 2-3 and read. 127, ALS 1, difficulty breathing. 461 West 2.
2: 28,
1: Walnut Creek. 4850 is up. One room, 205, bed B as in Bravo. 92 year old female. Fall with a head injury, all through LLC.
3: Tower 2 responding, 461 West 2nd, EMS response.
1: I'm 26, you're responding. ALS 1, heart problems, he's 2-3 and read. I don't age mill.
4: Copy, Tower 2 responding, your cross streets are going to be Walnut and Chestnut, apartment A Alpha on the 2nd Street side, 52-year-old female, difficulty breathing, with an asthma attack.
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One time, Happy Valley, 2947 Happy Valley Road, Aiden Lane to Middle, lot number 8. It's on Happy Valley. The second trailer south from the north entrance. 52-year-old female, well,

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ALS1CVA. 15558 Stuart Hill Road. We have a 64-year-old female. Their communications will be on South Fire Dispatch.

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A 38 3-year-old male. 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

4607 North Main, Main to, Brigham. 82-year-old female. 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And 479, I see a noon area near, said she's lightheaded as well. 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

0: 24116 set on standby. This is McCain. All right, semi rollover, the ATI Andy westbound. 24 Whiskey 116 set on standby. This is McCain. All right, semi rollover, the 18 Andy westbound. I just want to operate West County Ferry Tap 1.
1: 24,000 out Main Street.
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2: 116.
0: 116. Now we're going to use Tap 1.
2: 24. Very kind, Medicore responds.
0: Medicore.

160M out of 4. The 18990 westbound. A couple calls on it. A semi-truck rolled over. I don't believe we got a call from the occupant. I don't have injuries.

Yeah, medical 4 County. You're going to have medevac 12, 25 minutes if needed.

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0: Both units, ALS 1, Eternity, 428 East 13.

both units responding. ALS 1, Fraternity. 423 East 13, apartment number 2. 28, 28-year-old female. Looks like she had a baby.

0: Sally, 160 on scene. We got one semi rollover completely on its driver's side, blocking the entire westbound lane on 90. Gonna be outside investigating.
1: I copy. 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
1: Go ahead.
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0: 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I'm sorry, go ahead for 116. Do you know what the driver has in the trailer? Erie County Medic 4 is on scene. Hi, it's an Amazon package trailer.
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0: Erie County Medic 4, I'm approaching 116 there. Looks like they're loading the patient up now. I'll find out about that.
1: 27, where you at?
2: 10-4, thank you.
0: Erie County Medic 4, you can scan down the bird.
2: 10-4.

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1: Go ahead, Chief.
0: He hit Westridge for fire, please. He hit Westridge. Have them in charge, getting people on in the area.
1: I got Westridge for fire, please. The rest is garbled.
0: Sorry, pushing people off at the 18th.
1: 10-4.

Westbrook Fire Police, this is from a King was shutting down I-90 at the 18-mile marker. Westbridge Fire Police, assistance to McCain was shutting down I-90 at the 18-mile marker. Respond and operate on West Fire Attack 1.

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0: Yes, please. 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

River Lake Shore Fire Police, this is McCain, shutdown I-90 at DET. River Lake Shore Fire Police, need to do assist McCain, shutting down the I-90 at DET.

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1: Buster Charlie, police second tap. So this is Swiss Chicken down I-90 at the 18 mile marker.
2: Evans.
1: Buster Charlie, police second tap. To assist McCain, was shutting down I-90 at the mile 18.

MV 14 assist of the city, BLS 1 medical alarm, no contact, 949 West 28th Street. 14 assist of the city, BLS 1 medical alarm, no contact, 949 West 28th Street.

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1: 529's en route.
2: 529. McCain's out at the 18, I-90 westbound. Officer 400, if you can start trying to get the cars off at the exit there. West Tech 1.
3: CSP's up there now. They would like to be relieved. They have the gate shut down to start getting people off at the 18th.

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0: What's the assignment for 477?
1: They're in the westbound lane, right by the 18. If you could start helping cars get off onto the exit there.
0: Roger, they're on the gate there, or West Tech 1.
1: Yeah, they're on West Tech 1.

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2: Who do you think this is?
0: I'm at 90 to steer 10, yeah.
1: Head for course. Ten four, yeah. Just start funneling people off westbound onto Saratania. So you can relieve fire fleet or PSP. I believe 529 there as well.
4: Good in from 407, we're in front of the interchange. Sorry, 79 at interchange. Do you need assistance up there or are we clear for the station?
1: Commander down. Command. I'm sorry. 407 was trying to reach the other one there, and if you want them up there, if they're going to go back to station.

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Today's in 6101 Wattsburg Road, I-90 at Gunson. Going to room 274, 39-year-old female. I would like to go for detox. Step up to breathing as well.

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0: 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Chest pain, 655 West 16th Street. 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Chest pain, 655 West 16th Street, between Poplar Street and Cherry Street.
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2: 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We have to get advised.
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2: Four hundred's inquiring. Are you guys gonna go back to the scene to pick up the medic vehicle, or you want to take them somewhere else?
0: Yeah, we'll go back to the scene.
1: Yeah.
2: Okay. 400, kind of. They're coming back to the scene.
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0: 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Seizure patient, 1036 East 27th Street, between Pennsylvania Avenue and East Avenue.
1: Where are we, sir? Bay Highway, Swan, Assistant City for an ALS 1-0. 1036 East 27th Street. Bay Highway, Swan, Assistant City, ALS 1-0. 1036 East 27th Street.

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0: 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We can grab Medic 4, or if you guys are close, we'll wait.
1: We just got on 79 from 12th Street. Do you want me to use the station 52 or some other rendezvous point?
0: 4371036 East 27th Street. Pennsylvania East, 61-year-old male, season.
1: 12th Street. Do you want me to use the station 52 or some other rendezvous point?
0: 4371036 East 27th Street. Pennsylvania East, 61-year-old male, season. Engine 13's on scene.
3: Yeah, you let me know what's easiest for you and we'll take, we can just meet you at the 98 exit. Does that work?
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3: Okay, Westridge South it is.

0: We just finished opening the roadway.
1: Turn 4. I just want to let you know, you can open it up. You all can clear. Thank you.
0: Good morning.
2: And Commander, can I just confirm 90 is back reopened and all the way?
1: That is correct. We're just going to update you. Yep, we're opening it up and getting out of here.
2: 10-4, thank you.
0: Five 29 is returning.
2: 529.

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0: 203, you're responding. Fearless Pretty One for a no contact medical alarm, Grandview Manor, 4210 Davison Avenue, room 418. I kind of tried calling the number back with no answer. 44.
1: Danger County.
2: 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We're going to be 2 ALS.
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0: 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BLS Party 2 of abdominal pain, the VA Medical Center, outside the police office. 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

0: Ranger West 9-112 EMS, BLS 2 ill patient. 42 West Avenue. Ranger West 9-112 EMS, BLS 2 for an ill patient. 42 West Avenue.
1: 60.
0: 60.
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Cardiac arrest, 546 West 29th Street, engine 12. Cardiac arrest, 546 West 29th Street, between Sigsbee Street and Cherry Street.

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0: 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Cranes, Willis County 110, BLS 1 Medical Alarm, Barnett Building, 32 West Pearl, number 106.
1: I'm telling her out.
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0: 110.

Attention all houses. East 22nd between Reed and Wayne. Closed for paving. Ash between 21st and 23rd, also closed for paving. East 22nd between Reed and Wayne, closed for paving. Ash between 21st and 23rd, closed for paving.

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0: Westbridge, first responding emergency care for ALS transport EMS. ALS 1, difficulty breathing, 13990 Hill Road. Westbridge emergency care, EMS, ALS 1, difficulty breathing, 13990 Hill Road.
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0: 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Do you have contact information for the Anna? Can you let them know we're on the way there with three kittens?
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0: 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Engine 8's going to be in service.
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0: 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Is anyone else responding to that?
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Here's our 923 MPH EMS ALS Priority 1 difficulty breathing, 1237 Timber Ridge Drive. 8.

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St. Edinburgh, BLS 2 old patient, 8918 Main Street, apartment 102.

0: Fibrillate 4, West County 116, West County 112 EMS, ALS 1 for a stroke, 570 Grace Avenue. Fibrillate 4, West County 116, 112, ALS 1 stroke, 570 Grace Avenue.
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0: Jeremy, do you have a power outage or something? 16 and 17 are wide open.
1: I don't have anything over here. I did just get a call from gate 15, though, that it opened about a foot and stopped.

0: negative on the power outage, Tim, although 15 opened about a foot and stopped. We just got a call on that, so maybe there's a power issue over there.
1: Okay. Yeah, I see him sitting here, and I couldn't get in 16, so... Okie dokie. Thanks.

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4: 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ALS 31 for outpatient, the Bayview Center, 100 Peach Street. Patient will be in Lakeview Urology, room number 5. You're responding for a 67-year-old male with tachycardia. 1022. 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

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ALS 31 for heart problems, the Dollar General, 824 State Street. 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

0: 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If needed, you have hydrants out front.
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8: 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We've got evacuation in progress. 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
2: 206, you're responding. ALS 31 for a vehicle accident, West 12th and Walnut, by the prep center. You're responding for a 68-year-old male. Vehicle versus bicycle, EC 191 over years.

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191, you're responding. This is DC-106 for a vehicle accident at West 12th and Walnut near the prep center. Responding for a... D-191, it's going to be a 68-year-old male, vehicle versus bicycle.

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0: I got main and south of the arm panel.
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0: They're attempting to get it reset.
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0: West Ridge 924 for gas leak inside a structure, 4502 Antoinette Court. West Ridge 924 for gas leak inside a structure, 4502 Antoinette Court.
1: Springfield first respond with County 111, EMS response.
0: Nine twenty-four, 4502 Antoinette Court, Neptune to dead end of your crosses. Have a gas leak inside their basement. NFG was notified.
1: Springfield first respond. West County 111 EMS response. Fearless Party 2 for ill patient. 5252 Caroline Drive. 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West County 111 EMS response. Fearless Party 2 ill patient. 5252 Caroline.
2: 111 responding.
1: West County 111 and Rafaela's Party 2 ill patient, 5252 Caroline Drive, dead end and Ridge Road are your crossroads. Going for a 25-year-old female having a bad reaction to surgery yesterday.

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1: 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We checked the area. 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
2: Yeah. 101, just loading.
3: 922, Bell Valley, MTA, EMS.
2: Yeah. 101, just loading. 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
0: 8.
3: Bell Valley 922 of V8 EMS ALS 1 difficulty breathing 4917 Denton Borough Court.
0: 2101, you're responding. VLS Priority 2 for an outpatient, Twin Brook, 3805 Field Street, in the East Wing, room 203. Responding for a 78-year-old male, 1059. EC 113, head down to Hammett, or get to go if you need it first.
3: Bell Valley, 922 of V8 EMS, ALS 1 difficulty breathing, 4917 Denton Borough Court, MP8 Ashboro Drive to a dead end area crosses, have a 75-year-old female with difficulty breathing.
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1: 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It should be 5252. 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Our map might be wrong because our map was showing 5242. Log cabin house.
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0: 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You have an alert for manpower needed there.
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All victim, 517 Maryland Avenue. 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All victim, 517 Maryland Avenue, between West 6th Street and West 4th Street.

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0: 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Crescent Echo 1 EMS, ALS 1 difficulty breathing, 4311 Station Road.
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0: Greens, Willis County 112 EMS, Vilas 2 fall victim, 28 Harley Avenue. Greens, Willis County 112 EMS, Vilas 2 for a fall, 28 Harley Avenue.
1: 112 responding.
0: One 12, 28 Harley Avenue, South Park to the dead end, prior fall, leg injury, 75-year-old male. 3 Iowa EMS.

0: Prairie Highway EMS, ALS 1 unresponsive patient, pilot, 835 Prairie Highway. Prairie Highway EMS, ALS 1 unresponsive patient, the pilot, 8035 Prairie Highway.
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0: Correction, ALS 31 for an old patient, 1350 East 8.
1: Yeah, that's affirmative. Both squads are in. One's ALS, one's BLS.
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0: If you wonder right, you're responding ALS 31 for an ill patient, 1350 East 8. You're responding for an 88-year-old male. 502 sets. 1152.
2: 427, go to the pilot, 8035 Perry Highway, the back parking lot, looking for a prime van. A male unresponsive, that's all the information we have. PSP was notified.
3: 4201's going.
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0: 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The semi's locked up, we can't gain access, so we're going to need some assistance from them.
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0: Engine 12. Difficulty breathing. 1914 Cherry Street. Engine 12. Difficulty breathing. 1914 Cherry Street. Between West 19th Street and Brown Avenue.
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1: EC101, AC190, AOS 41, difficulty breathing, 1914 Cherry Street.

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3: 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Brown Avenue to West 19th Street, your cross streets, 1207.

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0: Okay, we have merged there. So we'll start heading out to the driveway with them.
1: Yeah, of course, sir.

0: 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Stroke victim, 1852 West 11th Street. Engine 11. Stroke victim, 1852 West 11th Street, between Delaware Avenue and Dead End.
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0: Nine 24 MP14 VLS 1 Fall Wegmans 5028 West Ridge Road. Engine 11 responding. Delaware Avenue in the dead end. Are your cross streets 83-year-old female with a possible stroke? MP14 924 EMS VLS Party 1 for Fall Wegmans 5028 West Ridge.
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0: 14, going to Wegman, 5028 West Ridge Road, inside the building. Came in as a fall detection alarm, no patient contact. I'm trying to call her now.
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0: Tommy, we're returning. PSP got the cab open. No patient in it. We're going to do some checking around the hotels. 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
2: 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We're going to take a couple looks around the parking lot and make sure there's nobody on the ground.
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0: 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We have nothing found out for us.
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0: Are you returning the medic to his vehicle?
1: We are. We're just passing. 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
0: All right, I got a possible lift assist at Parkside. You want me to start first responders and you going to get there when you get there?
1: Absolutely. Great idea.
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2: 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Feel a 2-fall possible lift assist, Parkside Northeast 2 Gibson. Crescent, first responder 207. Feel a 2-fall victim, Parkside Northeast, room 310.

0: Brookside Echo 2 EMF, ALS 1 Chastain, 2931 Naval Road. Brookside Echo 2 EMF, ALS 1 Chastain, 2931 Naval Road. Preston, first respond for 207, Parkside of Northeast.
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0: 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Fall victim not alert, 1701 Plum Street, Engine 6. Fall victim not alert, 1701 Plum Street, between West 18th Street and West 19th Street.
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0: 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Canterbury and Mediterranean are your crosses. You have a 92-year-old male, altered LOC.

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6: 5108, you're responding. ALS Party 1 for a fall victim, 1701 Plum Street in the garage. Responding for a 36-year-old male with a head injury, 1254.
7: Very late for a fire alarm. 4415 Franklin Road, operations, West Fire Tap 1.

0: 553 4415 Franklin, Miller Avenue is your cross street, called in by the alarm company. If needed, you have a hydrant at Miller and Franklin. We tried making contact with a caller. All we could hear was the alarm going off in the background.
1: 210's on location.
0: 210.
2: County Grove, you want the last part on the caller?
0: We had the caller on the line at one point. We couldn't hear what he was trying to say. All we could hear were the alarms going off in the background.
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2: 923. Just dropped off a medic en route to Parkside now.
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0: 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I got a resident outside, we'll be investigating nothing as well.
1: 553 on the scene, 2.5 story wood frame residential. Nothing showing.
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1: Okay.

0: 207, you can disregard. We found some paperwork. You can go on service.
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0: 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We found some paperwork. You can go on service.
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1: 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We're just trying to get this alarm reset.
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3: 553.
5: Westridge, 934-927 for the ALS unit. ALS 1, difficulty breathing, 3752 West 38. Westridge, 924-927. ALS 1, difficulty breathing, 3752 West 38.
1: Can you give the alarm company a call back and see what zone, if any, and if they can remotely resend this? We can't find them now anymore.
2: AG County.
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5: Hey, go ahead.
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5: 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Scarborough and Gabor, your causes. You have a 69-year-old female, difficulty breathing.
1: 924.
2: 8.
1: Can you provide us a company name for that alarm company?
3: It looks like Best Buy Health. And they're also reporting some sort of metal alarm as well. We're on the phone with them now.
1: Yeah, we got the elderly occupant here, and everything's fine with him. He was just trying to get the reset. We finally got the silence, at least. If you want to check to see if they show it totally reset.

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3: Copy. 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

0: 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You can disregard it.
1: Okay.
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2: And 553 again, we're clear, and we still have no idea how that alarm works. So, we're clear attack one.
1: Oh yes, clear. And clear attack one.

0: County, show, County still on TAC 1?
1: Yep.
0: We didn't escape fast enough. He's going back off. We're going to turn back and try to get him to reset it.
1: 10-4. 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

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Responding for a 51-year-old male seizures. Follow up to Chestnut across Crossroads 1317.

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2104, you're responding. Ambulance 31 for a fall victim, 1287 East 28. You're responding for an 87-year-old male, fall victim with a head injury, Pebble Avenue to Elm Street, you're cross street 1319.

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0: Can you provide us that callback number for the alarm company to Best Buy specialists for elderly phones?
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0: Brookside, Fairfield EMS, Mule 112, outside of My Dad's Pizza, 4555 Buffalo. Brookside, Fairfield EMS, Mule 112, My Dad's Pizza, 4555 Buffalo Road. Perry Highway, fire alarm.
1: 553-540, can you send Operator Schultz out?
0: Perry Highway, fire alarm. The Sleep Inn, 8100 Peach. Perry Highway, fire alarm. Sleep in 8100 Peach.
2: 42.
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0: 116, 112, EMS, Dallas 1, chest pain. Pleasant Ridge Manor West, 8300 Westridge Road. 116, 112, ALS 1, chest pain, Pleasant Ridge Manor West, 8300 Westridge, Unit K, Kilo, number 5. 116, Pleasant Ridge Manor West, we're going to room at, correction, Unit K, room 5, 74-year-old male.
1: Medic
0: 1.
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0: 4

0: 429, the sleep in 8100 Peach, cross user all over to Robinson. Coming in as first floor front smoke, pole, and heat. If needed, you do have a hydrant at Peach and Oliver.
1: 427, same traffic, copy the info.
0: 427.

0: 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We did just speak to someone on scene. Nothing obvious. They do not know why the alarm is sounding.
1: Okay.
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1: We're going to remain on scene. We're going to wait for the resident's son-in-law to arrive on scene. We're going to talk to him. 553 will go in service.
2: 534, stay 553, going.
3: County 429-427-434, on scene,
2: 3 stories. Copy, a lot of echo in the background.
3: County 434 is on scene, 3-story hotel. Nothing obvious from the exterior. We'll be investigating.
4: County 14 is remaining central.
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3: Sorry, 3-story wood frame, first floor hotel. 429 officer with command over the interior investigating.
0: 14 central.
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1: Where are you going?
0: Can you go to attack one?
1: Absolutely.
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3: 267 on team.
1: 267.
0: Contact one.
1: I'm guessing you're looking for the info on this.
4: Yeah, there's no buildings up there. I'm not sure where they're at.
1: They said they hiked back off the parking lot off Cooper to the south. They're under the bayfront in some sort of tunnel that was locked behind them.
4: Are they up on the bridge itself?
1: They're saying they're under the bridge. Some sort of walkway that had a gate on it, and when they walked in, the gate was open, and when they went to exit it, it was shut and locked. Baron PD's on the way over, too. They believe they know where they're at.
5: County 116, ALS to Hammett.
1: Copy, Hammett.
4: Okay, yeah, Baron PD should be able to help. I'll stand by if they need us. Just get in touch with me again, and we'll go up with whatever they need.
1: Sounds good. You gonna stay on TAC 1?
4: No, I'll go back to dispatch.
1: TAC 4.

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2: Hold on, go ahead.
1: Just advising the first responders here's a transportable.
2: Yeah, we're holding on, Barbara.

0: Baron PD did make contact with those individuals. They're just trying to figure out how to get the door open. So if you guys could just stand by for a few more minutes and make sure they don't need you.
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1: 14 is returning left.
2: 270.
3: 14.
0: 14. 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

0: 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Gerard West County 112 EMS, ALS 1 for back pain, 101 Honeybrook Circle.
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0: 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ALS priority 2 for an outpatient, Nightingale Nursing, 60726, room 3347, unit B Delta. 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

0: 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It's the Bayfront Bridge. 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

0: 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Overdose. 1115 Sassafras Street. Tower 2. Overdose. 1115 Sassafras Street. Between West 11th Street and West 12th Street.
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4: 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McDonald's on Sass, cross streets West 1-1 and West 1-2. 20-year-old female in the restroom, unresponsive overdose.
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0: 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Very 72-year-old male, weakness.
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You're responding for a 76-year-old female, Hall Street LLC. 1445. 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

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Corey, BLS Priority 2, fall lift assist, 127 Plank Road.

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0: 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Jess Payne, 1263 East 27th Street, between Elm Street and Brandeis Street.
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1: 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Your patient will be on the back porch. 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
0: Okay, head up to the VA. 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
1: Engine 8, you're responding. Cross user Lake Avenue in Sanford Place. We have a female patient that hit the bus stop there. She is now reported out of the vehicle walking around.
0: 8, copy.

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2: 2. Are we still ahead to 515 state?
0: That's affirmative.
2: Tower 2 copies. We're responding 515 state for EMS.
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0: Okay.

210-4, you're responding. It was 32 for no patient, Greenfield Healthcare and Rehab, 1521 West 54, room 118 B Bravo, you're responding for an 84-year-old female, 1604.

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Earlier Village Conrad House, 5436 East Lake Road. 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Earlier Village Conrad House, 5436 East Lake Road.

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0: 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MP14 EMS, BLS 42 for diabetic RVs, 2325 West 12.
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EC-120, you're responding. 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First Avenue to Hayburger, your cross street, 1635.

0: 109, you're responding. Yeah, that's 31 for no patient. 1520 West 26. This will be east of the entry at the light. Cross streets are Washington Avenue and Emerson Avenue. Responding for a 46-year-old female. Vomiting and dizzy, 1636.
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Responding for a 77-year-old male fell into a ditch outside 1640.

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I'm a 77-year-old male, fell into a ditch outside. UC 113 is on scene requesting a medic. 1651.

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Analyst 31 for heart problems. 2001 Sassafras, he's responding for a 17-year-old male with heart palpitations. Randall Avenue to West 20, you're cross street, 1653.

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2: 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All victim, 29 Hess Avenue. Engine 8. All victim, 29 Hess Avenue, between Lake Front Drive and East 3rd Street.
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4: 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Coming in as a two-car MVA head-on collision, unknown injuries.

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0: 109, you're responding. BLS Friday 1 response, East 38 and Old French for a two-car motor vehicle accident head-on. Fire department's reported heavy damage. No one fallen injuries.
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0: 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Springfield First Response, West County 110, BLS Priority 1 fall, 14391 Ridge Road.
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0: 112 to handle, going to 14391 Ridge Road between Rudd Road and Pond Road. Going to be in the front yard, a 60-year-old female fall victim.
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So three cross streets are going to be Proctor Road and Fiona Road.

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BLS Party 2, response 17000, route 89 for a 7770-year-old male, ill patient.

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7: 120, BLS Party 2 response, Erie City Mission, 1017 French Street in the TV room for 6868-year-old male ill patient.

0: West County 116, this is Coffin City EMS response, BLS Priority 2, ill patient, 4114 Schaefer Avenue, Lieutenant Presque Isle, Southwest Hall, room 28, bed 1. 2116, this is Coffin City EMS response, BLS Priority 2, ill patient, 4114 Schaefer Avenue, Lieutenant Presque Isle, Southwest Hall, room 28, bed 1.
1: 116.
0: West 38th Street to the bed, and you're going to be across this. You're going to the Southwest Hall, room 28, bed 1 for a 73-year-old male, altered LOC.

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Residential structure fire, 620 East 12th Street, between Ash Street and Reed Street.

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1: I've got you on team.
0: 321 is responding for a structure fire. 620 East 12th. We've got smoke showing in the air from 12th and SAS. Start another engine.
1: Copy, 321, you're responding. Ash and Reed, multiple calls. Entire back of the residence is on fire. Hydrant on 8th. Southeast of 12th and Ash. Northeast of 12th and Reed. 1's a 6 and 1's a 12, and I'll start your additional engine.
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1: 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Head to 600 block at East 12 for structure fire standby. 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

0: Prairie Highway, take a call for City EMS.
1: Erie County, 326 is on scene. Go on attack one.
0: 326 on scene. Prairie Highway, take a call for the City EMS response. BLS Priority 1, call 744 East Granby Boulevard.
2: County 116's out.
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3: Prairie Highway out.
4: Erie County, FI1's in route to the fire time.
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5: 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Looks like the patient is now going to be in front of 475 East Grandview Boulevard.
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0: 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Timberley Road to Zook Road, your cross street. 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
0: 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We're hitting that spot here along the east. It's somewhere over the top, but was by accident.

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Hey, it was Brady one for chest pain. 4114 Garden Avenue. 927, thank you for calling for the city. Hey, it was Brady one for chest pain. 4114 Garden Avenue.

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4: Go ahead. We're going to need, as of right now, two separate individuals that will need Red Cross. 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
1: 701, County.
4: Go ahead. 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
0: 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Copy, two separate individuals. We've already notified Red Cross. 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

0: MP28, ALS Brandon 1 for a fall, 4855 Ridge Road, St. Mary's Asbury Ridge, Room Delta, 1163, MP28, ALS Brandon 1 for a fall, 4855 West Ridge Road, St. Mary's Asbury Ridge, Room 1163, Room Delta, Ridge,
1: Erie Car, 190,
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0: MP28, 4855 West Ridge Road, St. Mary's Asbury Ridge, Carlton Court, Asbury Ridge, or Cross Streets. We're going to room 1163 Delta. Female fell, unknown injuries.
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1: 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Operations 122, your status?
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0: Tower 2 is in the attic with electric fan. Still have a lot of heat and smoke up here.
2: 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Tower 2 is in the attic investigating.

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1: Seven oh seven on scene. 120, you're responding. ALS Party 1 response 1108 Cascade Street for 38-year-old male difficulty breathing. 1910.
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1: Can you repeat that?
0: That area in the attic on Sector 3, that would be our only area we need to be concerned about.
1: It looks pretty clear right now. 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Nothing active.
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1: 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Maybe just a couple of bear traps.
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0: Prairie Highway, stacked VLS 2, 2585 Zorn Road, Prairie Highway, stacked VLS 2, call. VLS 2, back pain, 2585 Zorn.
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0: 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Small brush fire, 1 East Avenue, between Lakefront Drive and East Bay Drive.
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3: 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Dispatch and delivery responding, 1 East Avenue, for brush fire.
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5: 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Lakefront Drive and East Bay Drive are across street. Small fire in the wood line. PD confirmed smoke from the area.
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1: 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Responding for a 30-year-old male, lying on the sidewalk, no wait. It's going to be next to Dermatology West.

0: Westlake First Response, 924 for the medic, West County 116 EMS.
1: West County 116, this is FBS EMS. West County 116, transportable to assist MTS EMS response ALS 31, chest pain, 406 Blackstone Drive. County 116 for the transportable to assist MTS EMS response ALS 31, chest pain, 406 Blackstone Drive.
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0: 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Argyle Avenue to Lowell Road near Cross Streets. You're responding for an 83-year-old female with chest pain. West County 116s are transportable. Also, JMPD has been notified. 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